schedules because you keep coming in with stuff and it's winding me up, to be honest. I never see you. I don't want to either. I'll just end up coming round to your ass and I'll just stick my phone in your head.

being 9 on 10th Street in Pan when I lost my mental. 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But I miss when things were still simple.

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Number four, why are influencers always yelling? Influencer hand.

There is, like, a new or, like, emerging influencer accent that I'm hearing everywhere. And it's, like, every consonant is aspirated. Very curious to know if people, like, know what I'm talking about or where this is coming from or, like, have a better vocabulary to describe what I mean.

høye sinde. Is this planet our destination? Seems like paradise. Launch flight computer synchronization for landing. Stand by on the electromagnetic motor on my signal. Mayor, any danger? Is the air breathable? Any informations? Existence of any life forms, maybe? Giant creatures, you say? Okay, so we do it quick. No time for science here, guys. We just take the black crystal fuel, then we instantly get out of here. Just imagine. Picture it. The power of the sand.

She sensed someone was watching her from beyond the trees. But the spirits were calling her. Whiskey, brandy, anything would do at that point, as long as she could contain

night is young, said the knight, guarding the entrance. Poor Victor, always the same joke. She knew his darkest secret, as he confided in her in the past. She would always pretend to be amused. The knight was young indeed, but the axe was barely standing, dancing a little too close to what appeared to be the sun. Smoking a cigar, sipping a tequila sunrise, of course,

Pulaski Bridge and Greenpoint in Brooklyn. The Delphonics were overflowing from Hot 97. Deep soul, the kind of soul that blows cold as cold New York in December. This would only happen once.

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1: That is until a tall black and white dog entered the dance. It had walked all the way from some dirt skit village in Trinidad to New York, where it walked onto the dance floor, wagging its tail.

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And then to stand at the door holding a razor blade rubbed with garlic, so people running out wouldn't know they get cut when they're running out and get cut stupid.

sanctuary should open to Archie Bell and the Drells. The truest head back.

United States of America will stand up and say, I inhale and it is kind of nice, so rewind and come again. Immigration officers will just check that you are all right, and all black people will speak Welsh. I may not get there, my friends, but I have seen the time. I see thousands of muscular black men on Hampstead Heath walking their poodles, and hundreds of black female Formula One drivers racing around Birmingham in pursuit of a truly British way of life. I have a dream that one day, from all the churches of this land, we will hear the sound of that

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0: Bama Lama, little thing went crazy. 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Bama Lama, jump steady, Black Betty. Bama Lama, jump steady, Black Betty. Bama Lama, look at yonder Black Betty. Bama Lama, look at yonder Black Betty. Bama Lama, all Black Betty. Bama Lama, all Black Betty. 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Bama Lama said it wasn't none of mine. 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Bama Lama, what about it, Black Betty? Bama Lama, what about it, Black Betty? Bama Lama, all Black Betty. Bama Lama, all Black Betty. Bama Lama, look at yonder Black Betty. Bama Lama, jump steady, Black Betty. Bama Lama, run yonder Black Betty. Bama Lama, turn around, Black Betty. Bama Lama, eh, Black Betty. Bama Lama, eh, Black Betty. Bama Lama, look at yonder Black Betty. Bama Lama, run around, Black Betty. Bama Lama, jump down, Black Betty. Bama Lama, turn around, Black Betty. Bama Lama, eh, Black Betty. Bama Lama, eh, Black Betty. Bama Lama.
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I had born to move the rain from the balcony. 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I went back into that same apartment where our first daughter was born. But everything felt different. Someone had set himself up as DJ by moving my amp and amplitude, spinning overused tunes from old blues dance and country weddings. Baron Samedi with the lamb's bread skank. Blue Rockers.

0: and that which is found. 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It looks like a puddle of black tar.
1: It looks like
0: oil in the gravel.
1: A black hole.
0: It looks like. 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
1: And first nothing happens.